FM. It is Emily. Well, there is one source, multiple places, saying that there's an online arms bill to include social media ban for children under 16 coming out of the federal government. This is a part of something that has been going on many different places. Some provinces have thought about doing this. Other countries have done this as well, including Australia. And this is to help with cyberbullying, online predators as well, getting to kids, just a lot of other things that can be harmful for kids, and addiction and mental health as well. And it got me thinking, though, I wonder with this, is this going to be something that is going to be a workaround? Kids are smart. If they want to go on social media, they're going to go on social media. But also, too, an interesting fact about these type of bills that are being proposed is, too, it's more so on the social media companies to actually enforce this and have proper security measures on their sites to do age verification. And if they are caught with users that are under the age of 16, they're the ones that get the fine. It's not the parents or the kids that will face consequences on this as well. What are your thoughts with this? Do you think we should ban this for kids under 16? Let me know at 855-WINMYFM. Coming up, we are going to be talking about your summer plans. Maybe you want to win $500. I'll tell you how on the way.

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0: 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Hey, it is Emily. If you are planning those summer plans, trying to get things coordinated, might I suggest maybe a road trip? And we've made things a little easier for you, though, to plan those road trips. Maybe you want to go check out something a little closer to home. Maybe you want to go and check out some stuff that might be a little bit farther away for you. That's why we have everything together at mbcstaycation.ca. That is mbcstaycation.ca. And we have it sorted out in different regions, from the Ottawa Valley, Southern Ontario, Niagara region, 401 East region. And you can go check out some really great businesses in the area that could be some great ideas for you and the family to go and check out. Maybe with that staycation, though, while you visit MBC Staycation, you're going to want to also participate with Name That Tune. So we had someone win $500 last week by simply listening for the song of the day, writing it down. Then on Friday, Emily Cole went to our website, submitted those songs, and that's how she won $500. So maybe you can be like Emily and you are listening for the tune of the day. So here's your Name That Tune, just in case you missed it today.
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0: Strong FM, your at work and at home station. It is Emily. Well, coming up in July, did you know July 17th is the 100th anniversary of the Canadian Legion? 100 years of the Legion. So some places haven't had a Legion for that long, but there are some that have actually had 100 years of their local Legion, which is really, really cool. So we're going to be getting into that and seeing what other great stuff is going on with the Legion, celebrating 100 years across Canada, helping those who have served our country. Is so cool. Another thing coming up this month, it is, in fact, National Indigenous History Month. And on the 20th, it is National Indigenous Peoples Day. And lots of other great stuff happening, too, with that for learning and seeing what other great stuff is going on. And it's so interesting to see some of the things that maybe you may not have known existed in our own backyard that do. So, again, we'll stay tuned on top of that stuff and more going on this month and this summer. You can stay tuned under our local news tab.
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0: That is all for me today. I will be back again tomorrow at 6 o'clock. Don't forget to listen for that Name That Tune song of the day tomorrow. Song number 2 with a brand new week of songs to win you $500. That's all coming up tomorrow. Right now, though, it's Ace of Base.

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1: I was distracted and in traffic. I didn't feel it when the earthquake happened, but it really got me thinking. Were you out drinking? Were you in the living room chilling, watching television? It's been a year now. Think I figured out how to let you go and let communication die out. I know you know, we know you weren't down for forever, and it's fine. I know you know, we weren't meant for each other, and it's fine. But if the world was ending, you'd come over, right? You'd come over and you'd stay the night. Would you love me for the hell of it? All our fears would be irrelevant. If the world was ending, you'd come over, right? The sky'd be falling and I'd hold you tight. And there wouldn't be a reason why we would even have to say goodbye. If the world was ending, you'd come over, right? Right. If the world was ending, you would come over, right? Right.

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2: Here's Greater Napanee's three-day forecast from the MyFM Weather Center. Clear tonight at a low of 13. Tomorrow sunny in the morning, then becoming a mix of sun and clouds with chance of showers and risk of a thunderstorm in the afternoon, a high of 27. Chance of showers on Wednesday and a

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2: Here's Greater Daphne's three-day forecast from the MyFM Weather Center. Clear tonight at a low of 13. Tomorrow sunny in the morning, then becoming a mix of sun and clouds with chance of showers and risk of a thunderstorm in the afternoon, a high of 27. Chance of showers on Wednesday and

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with a chance of showers and a risk of a thunderstorm this afternoon, up to a high of 27, humid X near 31. Tomorrow, chance of showers, a high of 25, and chance of showers on Thursday and a high of 26. 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

out to the chance of showers and a risk of a thunderstorm this afternoon, up to a high of 27, humid X near 31. Tomorrow, chance of showers, a high of 25, and chance of showers on Thursday, and a high of 26. 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

then becoming a mix of sun and clouds with a chance of showers and a risk of a thunderstorm this afternoon, up to a high of 27, Humidex near 31. Tomorrow, chance of showers, a high of 25, then chance of showers on Thursday and a high of 26. I'm

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1: Greater Napanee's three-day forecast from the MyFM Weather Center. Clear skies to start the day, then becoming a mix of sun and clouds with a chance of showers and a risk of a thunderstorm this afternoon, up to a high of 27, Humidex near 31. Tomorrow, chance of showers, a high of 25, then chance of showers on Thursday and a high of 26. I'm Emily Chatwood with

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0: Welcome to a brand new day. You made it. So glad that you did. It is our Tuesday, June the 9th. Good morning and welcome. It's Chris. It's the wake-up call. It's movie night tonight. Perfect. Falls on a Tuesday. Cheap night anyways. Maybe get away from a dinner. Maybe go out, watch a movie. Have a dinner, watch a show. Sounds like a great night. It's a Coral Triangle Day today. It's Profess Your Love Day. Strawberry Rhubarb Pie Day today. And also Donald Duck Day. On this Tuesday, June the 9th, let's head to the calendar. June the 9th, 1860, the very first dime novel was published. It was titled The Maleska, the Indian Wife of the White Hunter. Charles Dickens passed away June the 9th, 1870. On this date, 1931, Goddard patented the rocket-fueled aircraft design. Why is it Donald Duck Day? Well, June the 9th, 1934, Donald Duck made his debut in the cartoon The Wise Little Hen. June the 9th, 1958, the song One-Eyed, One-Horned, Flying Purple People Eater was the number one song in the country. Fantastic day in thoroughbred racing history. June the 9th, 1973, Secretariat proved beyond a shadow of a doubt that he deserved horse racing's Triple Crown. He had won the Kentucky Derby that year. He had won the Preakness that year. He went to the Belmont Stakes and won by 31 lengths. There's a great movie out about Secretariat. It's called Secretariat, starring Diane Lane. It's a fantastic flick, if you don't mind. A little bit of a sports movie, but it's more than just a sports movie, in my opinion. It's called Secretariat, starring Diane Lane, John Malkovich, Margot Martindale. Fantastic flick. And if you watch real footage of Secretariat's win in the Belmont and back on this date, 73, you'd be amazed how big the margin of victory was. June the 9th, 1989, Star Trek V, The Final Frontier, directed by William Shatner, starring William Shatner and Leonard Nimoy, premiered in America. And on this date, 1993, the last time Canada won the Stanley Cup, the Montreal Canadiens beat the LA Kings 4-1 in Game 5 to win the series. Montreal's 24th Stanley Cup championship. Of course, the last time the Stanley Cup was won by a team north of the border. On this date, 1993, don't get me started on 93. It should have been Montreal and Toronto in the Cup final. Don't get me started. Celebrity birthdays today. The beautiful Natalie Portman is 45. Johnny Depp is 63 today. Michael J. Fox is 65. Sportscaster Dick Vitale, he is 87 today. Underway on this Tuesday, June the 9th. Good morning to you and welcome. This is the Wake Up Call.
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0: 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Wake up. 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
1: Hey, good morning. Welcome back. We did mention that it is Donald Duck Day. He appeared in a Disney cartoon for the first time on this date back in 1934, The Wise Little Hen. But there's more. His full name is Donald Fauntleroy Duck. That's right. His first starring role, he got his first leading role in Don Donald, 1937, 3 years after his cartoon debut, where he tried to impress Donna Duck, his original love interest before Daisy. Donald appeared in World War II propaganda films, including Der Führer's Face, which won an Academy Award. Donald has a star on the Hollywood Walk of Fame. That's right, it was awarded back in 2004. The University of Oregon adopted Donald as its official mascot in 1947. Of course, they're called the Oregon Ducks. And in Donald Gets Drafted back in 1942, he mistook a green card for blue, leading many to believe that Donald Duck was colorblind. Donald Duck Day on this June the 9th. Good morning.
2: Good morning.
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0: 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In other news, is next.
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1: Welcome back. Here's some things you might want to chat about around the water cooler today. Interesting ratio at Cumberland High School in Illinois for their graduating class. 72 graduates, 5 sets of twins. Ariana Grande and Ethan Slater have quietly split after 3 years of dating. We're hearing the split actually happened several months ago. They had a 6.1 earthquake on Monday off the coast of Cuba that shook southern Florida as well. Once the New York Knicks are done using Madison Square Garden, we hear that's where Taylor Swift and Travis Kelce will be getting married July 4th. That's her favorite holiday, July the 4th. And they're getting married at MSG? Wow, that is something. Golden Temple, as we know, won the Kentucky Derby earlier this year, but this past weekend won the Belmont Stakes. Never raced in the second leg of the Triple Crown. So two of the three Triple Crown races, it sat out the Preakness. Taylor Swift's new song for the movie Toy Story 5, I Knew It, I Knew You, has shattered streaming records, becoming Apple Music's biggest country single of 2026. Sean Penn says he is committed to never attending another award show again. Well, thank you very much for letting us know that, Sean. NBC has announced they've canceled 9 of their shows. The Hunting Party, Brilliant Minds, Stumble, Caramo, The Steve Wilkos Show. He used to be the bodyguard for Jerry Springer, if you remember that. Law and Order, Organized Crime. Wow, The Kelly Clarkson Show. I didn't expect that. Access Hollywood and Access Daily. And 31% of people say that early on at a new job, they have done this to try and impress coworkers. It's fixing their mistakes and or taking the blame. So they don't do that after they've been working for like 2 months? It's the Wake Up Call. Good morning.
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0: 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It's the Wake Up Call. These are Canada's news headlines this morning.
1: Hey, welcome back. Remember back in the day when we were kids, we used to lay in the back dash of the vehicle where the window is and, you know, riding in the passenger seat on a gorgeous sunny day, going for a drive, window down, seat reclined, feet out the window. We can't do that. The Ontario Provincial Police reminding passengers about the dangers of improper seating positions, warning what may seem comfortable at the time can lead to devastating consequences in a crash. We talked on Monday with OPP Sergeant Ed Sanchuk.
2: Well, we've all seen those people in cars with their feet up on a dashboard. And I just want to put out a reminder that feet should always be off the dashboard every ride, every time. Because unfortunately, if you don't, it's a great way to suffer serious life-altering injuries or death.
1: The big difference between back then and now is, of course, the airbags. They come out flying hard when they're deployed. And Sergeant Sanchuk says they deploy in milliseconds and can inflate at speeds between 160 and 320 kilometers per hour. And that's the last place you want your feet to be if an airbag deploys.
2: So when your feet are on the dashboard, that airbag deploys with tremendous force. Your legs are then driven back towards your face and torso, and your body is forced into unnatural positions under extreme pressure. And the outcome can be devastating, which includes death or life-altering injuries.
1: So the OPP are encouraging everyone in the vehicle to sit upright, wear their seatbelt correctly, keep both feet on the floor, and follow safe seating practices every time they travel. Of course, when the car is parked and in park, do what you want. I saw actually somebody reading a book with their feet out the window, gorgeous sunny day last weekend while their partner was in the grocery store taking care of business, just relaxing. Yeah, of course, the car is parked and not moving. Thank you to OPP Sergeant Ed Sanchuk for his time on Monday. That'll do it for the Wake Up Call for our Tuesday, June the 9th. Plenty more news, sports, weather, great programming on the way as our Tuesday rolls along. Join me tomorrow. We will open up your Wednesday right across the province with the Wake Up Call starting at 5 a.m. That's all the time I have for you today, my friends. And as always, I thank you for yours. Have a wonderful Tuesday. We'll chat tomorrow.
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1: Good morning. I'm Tim Baltz. Sunny to start the day with a chance of showers and thunderstorms later this afternoon at a high 27 with humidity. It'll feel like 31. Here's what's happening in Greater Napanee. Parts of Springside Park and Bracken Street will be closed for the day as cleanup work takes place. Crews will be removing hazardous materials and addressing encampment areas between 7 a.m. and 7 p.m. Officials say the park trail will stay open, but trail users will not be able to enter or exit through Bracken Street during the closure. Loyalist Township is advising residents that the bulk water and small fill stations on County Road 6 will temporarily close due to construction work at the booster station. Officials expect the station to return to service by Friday morning and thank residents for their patience. Kingston police are warning residents about a scam involving the swapping of jewelry. The scam sees the people give them the jewelry as a way of showing thanks and offer to put it on for them. At the same time, the victim's jewelry is removed. If you've been approached by these individuals, you're asked to contact Kingston police. Tim Horton says it will hire 10,000 local employees across Canada as it scales back its reliance on the temporary foreign worker program. MP Michael Barrett welcomed the announcement, noting that he and his colleagues have been advocating for a major scaling back and redesign of the temporary foreign worker program for years.
2: Along with my colleagues, we've called for a large scaling back and a redesign of the temporary foreign worker program, isolating it only to the agricultural sector, and that drawdown needs to happen over time.
1: The Tim Hortons local hiring campaign will continue throughout the year. After 9 this morning, get the full local news rundown sent straight to your email. Sign up at napaneetoday.ca. In sports, in the NHL Stanley Cup Finals, it's game 4 tonight between Carolina and Vegas, with Vegas leading the series 2-1. In the MLB last night, Philadelphia beat Toronto 5-2. In the NBA Finals, San Antonio beat New York 115-111, as New York still leads the series 2-1. I'm Tim Baltz with the news that keeps you connected to where you live. 401 traffic and weather together next on Greater Napanee's 88.7 MyFM.
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6: Well, good morning. Taking a first look at your drive. I just did a first run through the traffic cameras on the 401 between Belleville and Brockville. Very lightly traveled at this hour. There are no live lane issues or slowdowns to hold you up as you start your morning. Your forecast for today, sunshine with a high reaching 28. It's going to feel like 33 with the Humidex. Tonight's going to be mainly cloudy. Chance of showers this evening. Then showers with a possible thunderstorm overnight. About 5 millimeters of rain expected. expected before morning. Low down to 18. Showers tomorrow with the possibility of thunderstorms. 10 to 15 more millimeters of rain expected, with the high reaching 23. 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Your next update coming up in minutes.

My FM in the morning. Thanks for being up early with us. It's Jamie and Lorena in the morning, although just Jamie with you again this morning. Lorena, one more breather. She'll be back with us tomorrow. So in case you missed yesterday, I was telling you about my kiddo. Instead of eeny, meeny, miny, moe, he was playing or singing this other game to decide. I'll play that clip again for you in a moment, but also had some listeners chiming in with kids choosing games, singing, clapping type games, and some of them pretty entertaining. That's coming up right after Sean Hook, Sound of Your Heart, here on MyFM in the Morning.

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1: My FM in the morning on this June 9th, Tuesday morning, to my mother-in-law, Kathy, who there is no world she is up at this time. I'll still wish her a happy birthday, though, so I can go back and prove to her I didn't forget when I possibly forget later. I'll message her. I will. A happy birthday to all those celebrating today, June 9th. Get those into us nice and early here at 855-WIN-MY-FM. And in case you missed later on in the show yesterday, I played this clip. So kiddo had water balloons in a bowl in front of him, and he had to decide which one to throw first.
2: Two black shoes, who's it not you? Not because you're dirty, not because you think. Just because you kissed the boy behind a magazine.
1: Yeah. My wife and I looked at each other like, what did he just... What happened to eeny, meeny, miny, moe, right? There's all these different ways to decide. So the playground games where you had to decide who goes first or had to decide to eliminate somebody. We had a text come in. My mother, your mother were hanging up the clothes. My mother punched your mother right in the nose. What color was the blood? Okay. And then the person that was chosen with the word blood names a color. And then you spell out that color, pointing each letter to a person, whatever the last letter of, say, blue, whatever the E of blue ends up on, that person was it, out, whatever you were trying to decide. I've never in my life heard that. Then another text said, bubblegum in a dish, how many pieces do you wish? The person that the word lands on wish says a number, and then they count through the people with that number, whoever lands on it, is it or out. So all these different ways we decide things on the playground. Anything coming back to you? 855-WIN-MY-FM. Later this hour, we'll look at our song clip for yesterday. I think it was a pretty easy one. A little lob ball to start out the week with our $500 family vacation. Name that tune. We'll look at a What's Good story from our local news page coming up right after Preston Pablo, one last song. My FM in the morning.

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1: Good morning. I'm Tim Baltz. Time for What's Good in and around Greater Napanee, where we catch up with the local newsmakers and people doing interesting things in the community.
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10: Taking another look at your drive, I'm still not seeing any live lane issues or slowdowns on the traffic cameras on the stretch of the 401 between Belleville and Brockville. Traffic running smooth, still fairly lightly traveled at this hour. Your forecast for today, sunshine with a high reaching 28, that's going to feel like 33. Mainly cloudy tonight, showers beginning after midnight with the possibility of thunderstorms, about 5 millimeters of rain overnight with a low down to 18. Showers at the risk of a thunderstorm through the day tomorrow, 10 to 15 more millimeters of rain on the way, and the high only reaching 23. 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

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Every week in June, we're giving away $500. This is going to help out with your family's, you know, gas bill. Maybe a little help with the hotels along the way, some food along the way. $500, right? You can creatively stretch that out and make it a happier vacation this summer with whatever the family is up to. And we want to know what your vacation ideas are. Are people more steering towards staycations? Maybe not leaving the province or not leaving Canada. Love to hear what you're up to. And also encourage you to check out mbcstaycation.ca, our dedicated company site to stops all over the province, right? We've compiled with all the resources we have here in Ontario, as my broadcasting corporation has 26 stations across the province. We were able to kind of pick out some spots, different regions. You could sort it by region, whether you're looking for a day trip, a weekend, a week away, and you want to stay in the province. Many great options for you. mbcstaycation.ca. Coming up, our Name That Tune clip from yesterday I'll share with you. We're also going to talk those grass-cutting shoes. Oh, you don't wear them to church, but you're hanging on to them until they fall apart. I promise you that. Right now, Shawn Mendes, Justin Bieber, here's Monster on MyFM in the morning.

MyFM in the morning, it's the home of the $500 family vacation. Name that tune. So all you have to do Monday to Friday, there's a new song every day. We have the clip for you starting at 10. We let you get settled in, check your email, then we hit you with the name that tune. 10 o'clock, 11 o'clock, 1 o'clock, 2 o'clock, and 3 o'clock. And then those are the guaranteed times. It could pop up and get played elsewhere. We want to make sure you hear it after all. And that's why here on MyFM in the morning, we're going to play it lots for you. So yesterday's Name That Tune. You need artist and song title. Okay, keep singing that one in your head and you'll get there. But yeah, that's a kind of lob ball to start the week, if you will. Yeah, there you go. We'll have another one for you later on. And you keep track every day. By Friday, you'll end up with five songs, five bands, artists. Submit those by the end of the day Friday. You'll be entered for this week's $500. We're giving away a family vacation with a fun little game and Name That Tune. Having a little fun heading towards Father's Day. And since this is my last week going off on a little parental leave for about six weeks, I'll be away for Father's Day. So I wanted to have a little fun with dads out there, see some grass cutting shoes, and oh boy, I thought my black shoes, which I'll credit myself, black is a pretty good choice. If you're going to recycle some old shoes, black's pretty good. The green doesn't quite show up as well, but my ratty old black shoes I have in the shed, they keep them on top of the lawnmower, then my regular shoes don't get all stained up, right? It's just something guys do. We keep an old pair of shoes, there's always a way to repurpose them. Well, Janet sent in her hubby's shoes. These are a treat. Mizuno brand shoes, which I didn't even know they made shoes. These things have been around. I believe I see duct tape, Janet, if they correct me if I'm wrong on that, but yeah, these are grass cutting shoes, just the epitome of them. And then we had Doug Fremmel. Thank you, Doug, because these once upon a time white shoes are looking pretty brown, green, call them what you want. They're definitely your grass cutting shoes. And thank you for sharing that photo with us. Shoot us a text, 855-WIN-MYFM. Snap a photo of those grass cutting shoes next time you cut the lawn. And you can also email them in Jamie, Jamie@mbcmedia.ca. Yeah.

0: 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Here's what's happening in Greater Napanee.
1: Good morning. I'm Tim Baltz. Here's what's coming up over the next 48 hours. It's everything you need to know.
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6: Well, with this check on your drive, I'm still not seeing any problems on the traffic cameras. No live lane issues or slowdowns if you are traveling the 401 between Belleville and Brockville. You'll find both directions moving at the speed limit. Your forecast for today, sunshine, high at 28. It's going to feel like 33. Cloudy tonight, showers beginning overnight with the possibility of thunderstorms. Maybe 5 millimeters of rain before morning. Low drops down to 18. Showers and thunderstorms tomorrow, 10 to 15 millimeters. Expected with the high reaching 23. That will feel like 29. 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

IFM in the morning, Jamie and Lorena. Just Jamie again with you this morning. Coming up after 7, we'll call this a Trendy Tuesday, and this is trending right now. How many Oreo cookies is too many in 5 minutes? Don't ask the kids, because you're going to end up getting a number that's not even a real word. A million, cavillion, pavilion. They'll just make up something, because they just want Oreos. But this Guinness World Record was set, and we'll talk about it after 7 o'clock. We'll get to local news, sports, weather. We still have that at the top of the hour for you here on MyFM in the morning. But in a few minutes, I want to talk Lego. World Map held the record for most pieces in a Lego set. This replica of this church just broke that record. I'll tell you about it after Bonnie Raitt, something to talk about here on MyFM in the morning. Yeah.

office to the back seat. Everybody's got a guess. My FM Family Vacation, Name That Tune, is on. 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
1: Good morning. I'm Tim Baltz. Sunny to start the day with a chance of showers and thunderstorms later this afternoon at a high 27. With humidity, it'll feel like 31. Here's what's happening in Greater Napanee. Road rehabilitation work is set to begin on County Road 9 in Greater Napanee this week. The project will include drainage improvements, culvert replacements, road repairs, and tar and chip resurfacing. Temporary lane closures and traffic delays are expected. Construction is scheduled to continue through the end of July, weather permitting. Portions of Springside Park and Bracken Street will be closed today.

0: from 7 a.m. until 7 p.m. Temporary closure will allow crews to clean up encampment sites and remove hazardous materials from the park. While the Springside Park Trail will remain open, access to and from the trail via Bracken Street will be unavailable. Anyone who uses the water fill stations at County Road 6 should plan ahead this week. Loyalist Township says the bulk water and small fill stations will be unavailable from today until Thursday while the construction takes place at the site's booster station. The facilities are expected to reopen and resume normal operations on Friday morning. The Napanee Valley Cruisers are celebrating 30 years of bringing car enthusiasts together while giving back to the community. President Steve Lowry said the organization has grown far beyond its original purpose of showcasing classic vehicles.
1: And we used to have a cruise night here every Monday night from May to October. And then we had one at B&W every Wednesday. So the first 10 years I had 40 cruise nights a year. And I figured it out the other day, by the end of this year, I will have run over 600 cruise nights.
0: Since Lowry became president in 2006, the club has donated around $83,000 to local organizations. The club continues to host weekly cruise nights at No Frills and major fundraising events throughout the summer. After 9 this morning, get the full local news rundown sent straight to your email. 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In sports, in the NHL Stanley Cup Finals, it's game 4 tonight between Carolina and Vegas as Vegas leads the series 2-1. Over to the MLB, it was Philadelphia over Toronto 5-2 last night. In the NBA Finals last night, it was San Antonio over New York 115-111. However, New York still leads the series 2-1. I'm Tim Baltz with the news that keeps you connected to where you live. 401 traffic and weather together next on Greater Napanee's 88.7 MyFM.
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7: Taking another look at your drive, I am still not seeing any issues whatsoever. If you are traveling the 401 between Belleville and Brockville, pretty easy go. No live lane situations or slowdowns eastbound or westbound. Your forecast for today, we are looking at sunshine with a high of 28 that will feel like 33 with the Humidex. Cloud cover rolls in tonight, bringing showers and the possible thunderstorm overnight. About 5 millimeters of rain expected with the low down to 18. Showers with possible thunderstorms tomorrow, another 10 to 15 millimeters of rain on the way. High of 23, tomorrow's going to feel like 29. Drivers in Kingston know that after hitting some of our worst potholes, the smartest thing they should do is have Auto Service Kingston perform their next oil change, as suspension inspections are always included with your oil changes. 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

My FM in the morning with Jamie and Lorena. Lorena off again this morning. It is Jamie flying solo, and we're talking cookies, not for breakfast, kids, so don't even try with mom and dad, but how many Oreo cookies is too many in 5 minutes? Probably this Guinness World Record that we'll talk about here in just a moment. Hey, our Name That Tune. Did you hear yesterday's song clip? It was a little bit of a lob ball. Pretty easy one to start the week. In case you missed it last week, we're writing down the band, artist, and then the song title. It's a Name That Tune. We'll have another one today starting at 10 o'clock, right on 10, then 11, 1, 2, and 3. And we'll play it for you here on MyFM in the morning. Make sure everybody hears it. Write these down. There's one a day. End of the day Friday, you'll submit all five on our website. What do you have a chance to win? Good question. $500 family vacation. We're giving one a week all June. We're giving away $500 a week. All right, so keep track of that. That song again. All right, just finish writing that down. Pretty easy one to start the week. Here's Adele with Send My Love on MyFM in the morning.

As we start the day together here on MyFM in the morning, this June 9th, birthdays and anniversaries are coming up later this hour to my mother-in-law, who still, no world is she up this early, but happy birthday to my mother-in-law, Kathy Bilson. I'll keep wishing it a happy birthday until she hears it. She'll be up eventually. But yes, get those birthdays and anniversaries in. Shoot me a text. Give me a quick call here. We'll include later on before 8 o'clock, 855-WIN-MYFM. Well, ask the kiddos, or if kiddos are listening right now, how many Oreos is too many Oreos in 5 minutes? There's no answer, right? They're going to make up a number, use their little gibberish, a bajillion, chameleon, right? It's just not a number. But that's how many they want, and that's how many they would eat. But could they eat 162 Oreos in 5 minutes? Don't challenge them. They will try. But this is what a 22-year-old did. He's actually a personal trainer. Reese Chadfield, this is done over in Britain, set a Guinness World Record. Broke the previous record of 141 Oreos in 5 minutes. And he ate 162 Oreos in 5 minutes. These competitive food eaters, right? I always think of the hot dog guy. We're coming up to July 4th, so you know you're going to be hearing about Joey Chestnut again, but who does this? Who figures out that they are good at this? Right? You sit down with, I'm not going to lie, I've sat down with maybe 4 Oreos before. I'm like, all right, I can eat those, but never did I hit the timer and go, how quick can I eat them, or how many more? Right? 4, you feel pretty bad about yourself. I don't know how somebody sits down with that many and thinks it's a good idea and sees it even as possible. That's the other thing, too. How do you look at 162 Oreos and think, I'm going to put those in my stomach in 5 minutes? Like, it's just the weirdest thing to me, but he did it. He's got the Guinness World Record to go for it, apparently. It was a test of jaw strength, swallowing speed, and stamina. Those are the three things you want to work on if you are getting into this world. Jaw strength, swallowing speed, and stamina. 162 Oreos in 5 minutes. Again, I'll have 4. I'll have 4 and feel bad about myself, but I'll enjoy every one of them, especially double stuffed. Oh, my goodness. Have you ever had the fudge dipped ones? They dipped them in like white chocolate or a dark chocolate. Oh, my goodness. Whole other world, too. But a trendy Tuesday, we're calling this. Looking at a couple other TikTok trends, one of which, what people are dropping in their glass of white wine is a trend right now. And also something called practice dating. Practice dating. We'll explain both these later on this hour. Also get to a What's Good story from our local news page here on MyFM in the morning. If you need a

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1: Good morning. I'm Tim Baltz. Time for What's Good in and around Greater Napanee, where we catch up with the local newsmakers and people doing interesting things in the community.
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3: For our seniors, so let's say cats over the age of, 7, 8, 9, and our dogs over the age of 9, are actually twice a year to bring them in just for a physical checkup and to check in on things such as mobility and body weight, how are they eating and drinking. 1 year in an older cat's life is about the same as 5 years in a human's life.
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7: Well, with this check on your drive, still not seeing any issues on the traffic cameras. Eastbound or westbound on the 401 between Belleville and Brockville, both directions are moving at the speed limit with no slowdowns whatsoever. Forecast for today, sunshine with a high of 28. It's going to feel like 33 with the Humidex. Mainly cloudy tonight, showers and possible thunderstorms overnight. Maybe 5 millimeters of rain before morning with a low down to 18. More rain tomorrow with the possibility of thunderstorms. Could see an additional 10 to 15 millimeters of rain with the high reaching 23 that will feel like 29. 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

IFM in the morning. Thanks for being with us to kick off this Tuesday. Jamie and Lorena. Lorena's off this morning, so I'm flying solo. Talking trendy Tuesday this morning. Some trends going on, one of which on TikTok. This involves what people are dropping into their chilled white wine. Maybe try this one this summer. It's a frozen pickle slice. Yeah, drinkers are elevating with the sour, salty flavor profile. They pour a splash even of pickle juice into the white wine as well, and then add in these frozen. They're using frozen pickle slices basically as ice cubes, but apparently, especially to like a Sauvignon Blanc, adds a really nice flavor with the dill, the pickle juice. I don't know. I don't know that this sounds great. I'm a big believer of don't knock until you try it. And there was a previous trend of frozen jalapenos in white wine. So they're just taking that and moving on to pickles. Now, less spice. Have you tried this? Is this a thing? Frozen pickle slices in your white wine. 855-WIN-MY-FM. How about this trend Gen Zers have started called practice dating? Practice dating. We'll explain further after Kenny Loggins' Footloose here on MyFM in the morning.

My FM in the morning, Kenny Loggins and Footloose as our Tuesday starts together. It is Jamie flying solo with Lorena off this morning. Hey, the Taylor Swift song from the Toy Story 5 soundtrack, I Knew It, I Knew You, it's coming up. Hang tight here. We'll play it before 8 o'clock. Also getting to our celebrations a little bit later on. How about practice dating? We're calling this a trendy Tuesday, looking at some of the trends out there. Gen Zers have started this trend. Practice dating. Basically where singles go on low-pressure dates with people who are not their type. Knowing very well, this is probably not going to happen, probably not going to work, but let's get some practice in. The goal is to avoid treating first dates like high-stakes marriage proposals and instead go in a little more calm, relaxed, and then build some confidence from these practice first dates. This is their whole thinking, Gen Zers, okay? Is to build confidence, improve conversation skills, navigate some of those awkward silences that happen on first dates. But yeah, it is true, the pressure of a first date, first impression, you only get to make one of them, right? And so much, you put it on a pedestal, you really do, and then it doesn't go well, right? So practice dating. Are they on to something? As I'm talking more and more about this, does this make sense? Practice dating. So yeah, it's all about removing the pressure, helping, you know, practice flirting, all those conversation skills. But apparently the downsides, you're wasting your time, both of your times, right? Leads to disappointment. Can actually have the opposite effect when it comes to your confidence. And then mismatched expectations. It can create confusion about commitment and relationship progression. That's what some experts are saying anyways. But what do you think of this? Practice dating. I think going in with no expectation of anything working out will actually work in your favor, in the sense that you might actually end up getting along great with this person, right? And realizing this might work out with this person in the end, even if they quote unquote are not your type. It's an interesting thought. Practice dating, our trendy Tuesday. Continuing to look at some of these trends going on right now. Let me know what you think of this one, right? Practice dating, waste of time, something you would consider. Are Gen Zers onto something? 855 WIN MY FM.

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1: Good morning. I'm Tim Baltz. Here's what's coming up over the next 48 hours. It's everything you need to know.
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7: Well, it remains a problem-free drive this morning if you are traveling the 401 eastbound or westbound between Belleville and Brockville. Latest check on the traffic cameras, not seeing any live lane issues or slowdowns whatsoever to hold you up this morning. Your forecast, we're looking at sunshine with a high reaching 28 that will feel like 33. Mainly cloudy tonight. There is a chance of showers this evening, but definitely showers and maybe a thunderstorm overnight. 5 millimeters of rain expected before morning with the low down to 18. Showers with possible thunderstorms tomorrow. Another 10 to 15 millimeters of rain is definitely possible with the high reaching 23, but that will feel more like 29 with the Humidex. Life's hectic. 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

People are going mad for that song, Taylor Swift, I Knew It, I Knew You. It's from the Toy Story 5 soundtrack. Here on MyFM in the morning, we're going to talk a little more about Taylor Swift, Travis Kelce. We're less than a month from the big wedding and some rumors where it might be happening. Everything's been pretty hush-hush, but did the internet figure it out? We'll get talking more about that after 8. Get to today's celebrations for this June 9th in just a moment. For those local celebs, here are some of those other celebs you share with today. Michael J. Fox. What a dude to share a birthday with. 65 today for Michael J. Fox. Johnny Depp's not far behind. He's celebrating a 63rd. And actress Natalie Portman is 45 today. We'll get to you, our local celebs, right after REM Losing My Religion on MyFM in the morning.

0: 88.7 MyFM in the morning, as we're getting set to celebrate our local celebs and their birthdays and anniversaries and celebrations. How about this one? Napanee Valley Cruisers, 30 years of cars and community giving. This is huge for all those car enthusiasts that have been part of this club that was founded back in 1996 and now has become a fixture in the Napanee area. Their weekly cruise nights, car shows, fundraising efforts. Steve Lowry is the president. He said the organization has grown far beyond the original purpose of just simply showing off classic vehicles.
1: And we used to have a cruise night here every Monday night from May to October. And then we had one at B&W every Wednesday. So the first 10 years, I had 40 cruise nights a year. And I figured it out the other day. By the end of this year, I will have run over 600 cruise nights.
0: And through those, donating approximately $83,000 to local organizations, Steve. That's absolutely huge. Congratulations. Some of those include skating clubs, animal rescue groups, seniors outreach services.
1: We're on the hospital, different boards up there. And we donate, like, to the kitten rescue. Every cause, we donate to the Autotop High School and the food program at the high school last year.
0: All right. Well, you can hear more from Steve and Playing in the Wind, it sounded like. But that's a story from yesterday, What's Good in Greater Napanee, that you can still find through napaneetoday.ca.
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0: And off the top, this June 9th, I want to wish my mother-in-law, Kathy Bilson, a very happy birthday today. There is very little chance she's awake before 8 o'clock, but who knows? Maybe the anticipation of hearing her birthday announced on the radio got her up early. I don't know. Happy birthday, though, Mom. We all love you, and we got to celebrate you this past weekend, but you enjoy the day today. And if there's leftover ice cream cake, we'll come help, right? Jack will come help. He loved the ice cream cake. I also have a childhood buddy of mine. One of the greatest people you'll ever meet, Jeff Collins, celebrating a birthday today. Happy birthday to you, buddy. Enjoy your day as well. And if you have ice cream cake, we'll come help, Jack. Jack will help with the ice cream cake. We also have an 8th anniversary. Anthony and Natasha Byrne celebrating today. That's Love the Whole Gang. So you have Sari, Sam, William, Dom, Donovan, Maya, Carson, Carter, Jameson, of course, Izzy the dog. Have a great day. Happy anniversary. And then we had a separate one. Happy 8th anniversary to my husband, Anthony. You are my person. Thank you for a crazy, never dull decade together. The gang and I love you so much. Have a wonderful day. That was Love, Natasha. Beautiful stuff. Happy anniversary to both of you. Caitlin Kane celebrating a 17th birthday. Caitlin, enjoy the day today. And Ellis Brown, the snappiest little goalie in town, a fantastic 10th birthday today. Love you, little man, Grandma, and Aunt Sammy. Happiest of birthdays to you, Ellis.
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2: Good morning. I'm Tim Baltz. Sunny to start the day with a chance of showers and thunderstorms later this afternoon at a high 27 with humidity. It'll feel like 31. Here's what's happening in Greater Napanee. Parts of Springside Park and Bracken Street will be closed for the day as cleanup work takes place. Crews will be removing hazardous materials and addressing encampment areas between 7 a.m. and 7 p.m. Officials say the park trail will stay open, but trail users will not be able to enter or exit through Bracken Street during the closure. Loyalist Township is advising residents that the bulk water and small fill stations on County Road 6 will temporarily close due to construction work at the booster station. Officials expect the station to return to service by Friday morning and thank residents for their patience. Kingston police are warning residents about a scam involving the swapping of jewelry. The scam sees the people give them the jewelry as a way of showing thanks and offer to put it on for them. At the same time, the victim's jewelry is removed. If you've been approached by these individuals, you're asked to contact Kingston police. Tim Horton says it will hire 10,000 local employees across Canada as it scales back its reliance on the temporary foreign worker program. MP Michael Barrett welcomed the announcement, noting that he and his colleagues have been advocating for a major scaling back and redesign of the temporary foreign worker program for years.
3: Along with my colleagues, we've called for a large scaling back and a redesign of the temporary foreign worker program, isolating it only to the agricultural sector, and that drawdown needs to happen over time.
2: The Tim Hortons local hiring campaign will continue throughout the year. 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In sports, in the MLB, it was Philadelphia over Toronto 5-2. And now here's Chris Soares with My FM Playoff Fever.
4: Well, we're set for a pivotal game 4 tonight in the Stanley Cup Final, and the pressure is ramping all the way up. Are the Carolina Hurricanes making a change in goal tonight? Probably not, as they try and steady things and even up the series. Their opponent, the Vegas Golden Knights, riding momentum, big saves, timely goals to keep control of the matchup. At this stage of the final, it's no longer about chances, it's about execution. One bounce, one mistake,

0: one power play could swing everything. It's on the line tonight. Game four, opening faceoff just after 8 o'clock. Playoff Fever next at noon.
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0: Well, as it's been all morning, it continues to be a problem-free commute. If you are traveling the 401 eastbound or westbound between Belleville and Brockville, I just took another look at the traffic cameras, not seeing any issues or slowdowns. Your forecast for today, we are looking at sunshine with a high reaching 28. Humidex is going to make that feel like 33. Mainly cloudy tonight. There is showers expected overnight tonight with a possibility of a thunderstorm. Could see 5 millimeters of rain before morning with the low down to 18. Showers and possible thunderstorms tomorrow. An additional 10 to 15 millimeters of rain is possible with the high reaching 23. That will feel like 29. 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

Hey, we got to work our boy band hit of the day into every show here on MyFM in the morning. Jamie and Lorena, is this Jamie? Lorena's off again, taking one last breather, back to the chaos tomorrow. And we miss her, right? But it's still great to chat with you, hang out here on a Tuesday morning. We're going to talk Taylor Swift coming up, because if you're loving that new song, by the way, from the Toy Story 5, we just played it before 8. If you want to hear more of it, you keep texting us, 855-WIN-MYFM. I know the world's loving this, all the Swifties streaming it galore. The country music world love having Taylor Swift back on their charts and in their world. It's a good sounding tune, right? Just easy, simple, sounds perfect for a kid's movie. Classic Taylor. That's what I love. Going back to simpler times where it's just straight up voice, music, no, not a ton of production value, right? Probably saying too much. I'm sure the Swifties are offended somehow by that. Coming up, we're going to talk their wedding. Rumors of where this July 3rd wedding just might be happening, but are they just that? Could this be a decoy venue to throw everybody off? We'll talk more about it right after MyFM music here from Ellie Goulding, Love Me Like You Do.

FM in the morning, and with our $500 family vacation, we got underway yesterday with another Name That Tune clip. There's going to be one a day all this week. You have till the end of the day Friday to submit all of those tunes, and you are entered to win a $500 family vacation. We'll draw for that coming back on Monday with it. But yesterday's clip, just in case you missed it. Never heard that song before. Never heard that at every single cover, show, bar, restaurant, live music performance. Never heard it. Dripping with sarcasm. We love it. That's a Canadian anthem by a great Canadian artist. You know who I'm talking about. Write it down. That's your first song. 10 o'clock, we'll have our second Name That Tune song for a $500 vacation. Maybe you'll take that $500 and head straight to New York City July 3rd, just to be in the vicinity of the Taylor Swift Travis Kelce wedding. Everything's kept pretty tight-lipped now. Some rumors they're doing small, little, tiny lists, only very elite family and friends. Others saying they're going large with thousands, right? Think of their worlds. Her world in the music industry, her world from all her friends, his world in football, former teammates, current teammates, coaching staffs, college, high school people, just crazy amounts of people. Where do you draw the line? All right, so I don't know how many they're going to have. We don't know much about it, but the internet seems to think they're getting married at Madison Square Garden, right? Somebody noticed they're scheduling through from June 29th through July 6th. There's magically nothing planned at Madison Square Garden. That's enough to start bringing in speculation. Parts of it make sense. I mean, it's not really a quote-unquote beautiful place. They will make it with gajillions of dollars, make it whatever they want it to be. But, yeah. Do you think security, though? This is where it starts to make sense. A lot of underground parking, private entrances. Think of all the famous musicians and teams that have played there, traveled there, gone in unannounced and unnoticed. That part makes sense from a privacy and security point of view. Definitely makes sense. But do you really want to get married in a gigantic 20,000-seat arena? It is legendary. I don't know. Maybe this is what they want. Maybe the internet's on to something. Then, of course, there's the theory this is a decoy, right? You're going to have all your paparazzi milling around the Madison Square Garden on July 3rd when they're off at some beautiful vineyard or some who knows where actually getting married. Can Taylor Swift really sneak around New York City and get away with this, or will it be leaked? There's going to be tons of speculation in these weeks leading up to it, but July 3rd, the big date, Madison Square Garden. Fans, Swifties seem to think that's where they're getting married.

0: 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Redefining local news.
1: Good morning. I'm Tim Baltz. Time for What's Good in and around Greater Napanee, where we catch up with the local newsmakers and people doing interesting things in the community.
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1: With this check on your drive, it continues to be a worry-free commute this morning. I'm not seeing any issues on the 401. If you're traveling eastbound or westbound between Belleville and Brockville, you'll find traffic in both directions moving at the speed limit. Your forecast for today, sunshine with a high reaching 28. That's going to feel like 33. Mainly cloudy tonight. Showers and possible thunderstorms overnight. Could see 5 millimeters of rain before morning with the low dropping down to 18. 10 to 15 millimeters of rain expected tomorrow with the possibility of thunderstorms as well. The high to reach 23, that'll feel like 29. 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Your next update coming up in minutes.

My FM in the morning. Thanks again for being with us, choosing us to start your days. It's Jamie and Lorena. Lorena's off again this morning. She'll be back with us tomorrow. One last float in the pool, taking a couple deep breaths here. She earned it. And plus the chaos. I'm disappearing for 6 weeks after this week as going on a little parental leave. We welcome the baby next Tuesday and just want to be there for the transition and all the chaos and support. Help out. We got a crazy four-year-old and then new baby coming. So yeah, I'll take a little bit of time away, but Lorena's back in tomorrow and we'll wrap the week up together. Coming up, we have a headline that really grabbed my attention this morning. Canada has a plan, and we could find out as early as tomorrow how they plan to tackle the social media ban for those under the age of 16. Talk more about this after Michael Jackson, Bad. My FM in the morning.

My FM in the morning, Michael Jackson and Bad. Coming up, we do have the 48. This is a look from our community calendar, what's coming up over the next few days. Also a song from Santana. Now, this was written with the help of Chad Kroeger from Nickelback. But back in 2003, Nickelback's record label had a problem with his vocals being on this. It was coming out at about the same time as a Nickelback album. Didn't want to compete with each other, so they actually forbid him from being on this. They instead got Alex Band, who is the lead singer of The Calling. We know their hit song, Wherever You Will Go. You hear that every now and again. It's great tune, great vocalist. This was him. They actually re-recorded the vocals with Santana so that they could get this out to radio. And here's what it sounded like.

Now, eventually they caved, and Chad Kroeger's version was allowed on radio, and it's pretty darn good, too. Great vocals on both. We'll hear the Chad Kroeger Santana one here in just a moment. Wanted to mention this headline that really grabbed my attention here this morning. Has to do with the social media ban. So we don't know details. Apparently, as early as tomorrow, the Canadian government, they have a plan. We get to learn more about it. We've been teased about this. Manitoba became the first province in Canada to announce a youth social media ban. Ontario quickly expressed interest, but had to obviously get all their ducks in a row to do so. And how those ducks are going to be rowed, we may find out tomorrow. Australia's tried as a country. Many other places in the world have tried and are going through it. Problem is, kids are always 10 steps ahead, right? They find ways. How do you actually keep under 16-year-olds off of social media? Right? There's so many ways. In many instances, it's a drop-down box, and you state the year you were born. Well, how many kids are being honest? It's pretty easy to lie, right? Setting you up for that. Many others holding up photos of parents, because some require, maybe you need to show a photo. I don't know. But Jesse Hirsch, our techspert, weighed in on this a few weeks ago and said, there's just so many ways that they can crack the system on this. So what is the better option, right? And there's been many professionals, even one University of Ottawa law professor who said the social media ban is a serious issue. Social media, in fact, is a serious issue for kids, but banning them is possibly a violation of Canadian rights, privacy, moderation, because you're asking for some pretty sensitive information. It just becomes a whole hairy area that we, again, will learn more about possibly tomorrow, the Canadian social media ban. Absolutely, I think most parents would agree. Kids under 16 do not need to be on here. They're going to find ways, though, and that's the thing. How do we stop them from wanting to find ways, wanting to be on social media? Maybe that's the angle to tackle. Well, we'll learn more tomorrow. Here is that version of Santana, Chad Kroeger. Why don't you and I?

0: Here's what's happening in Greater Napanee.
1: Good morning. I'm Tim Baltz. Here's what's coming up over the next 48 hours. It's everything you need to know.
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7: Well, taking one final look at your drive this morning, I did one last run through the traffic cameras on the 401, and like it's been all morning, running problem-free between Belleville and Brockville. Not going to find any issues or slowdowns both eastbound and westbound in that stretch. Your forecast for today, nothing but sunshine, the high reaching 28. That's going to feel like 33 with the Humidex. Now, cloud cover rolls in tonight. We do expect showers overnight with the possibility of thunderstorms as well. About 5 millimeters expected overnight. Low dropping down to 18. Tomorrow, those showers continue. Another 10 to 15 millimeters expected with the possibility of thunderstorms as well tomorrow. High to reach 23, but that's going to feel like 29 with the Humidex. Life's hectic. 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Stay on time and up to date with 401 traffic and weather together this afternoon starting at 4.

FM in the morning, Jamie and Lorena with Lorena off this morning and sort of a running joke on the show this morning. I keep wishing my mother-in-law, Kathy Bilson, a happy birthday. Also realizing she's probably not awake yet. Very few things get her up before 10, 9, 11. Name the time, right? But if she is up, in fact, happy birthday to my mother-in-law. Yes, we love you. Happy birthday. Enjoy the day today. Also had a text coming in. Glenda Robinson, happy birthday. Sorry, Glenda Robinson Graham. Let's get all the names here. Glenda Robinson Graham, happy birthday to you today as well. Coming up, what is more painful than stepping on a piece of Lego? We have some MyFM parents out there weighing in on this. And we'll also tell you about the most pieces in a Lego set. It's going to cost you $800. It's over 12,000 pieces. What is this of? We'll talk about right after Paula Cole. I don't want to wait. MyFM in the morning. So open up.

My FM in the morning, checking in on our text line as we're looking for the most painful thing for parents to step on. Kids' toys, right? And is there more painful than Lego? Some parents saying no. Lego always the most painful to step in. But we did have one My FM parent saying jacks. The little ones with the little ball, the pointing, the jacks are so painful to step on. Earlier this morning, two parents saying Hot Wheels, those little tiny cars, because they're all different shapes, sizes. They got pointy little things. They do not feel good on the bottom of a foot. No, not at all. Then others saying when the kids leave forks, if they're having a snack on the floor and then leave their plate and you step on a fork, that doesn't feel good on the bottom of a foot. No, it doesn't. You notice when you're getting a pedicure, they're not jamming you with Lego bricks and Hot Wheels cars, right? It just doesn't feel good. Speaking of Lego, how about this? Do you want 12,000 pieces of Lego scattered on your floor? Because that is now an option, at least come November 1st. Lego has announced Barcelona's Sagrada Familia is nearing its completion. This iconic church, 144 years later, they'll be completing this thing finally. Lego's celebrating with a replica. It won't be 566 feet tall like the actual church, but it will be 2 feet tall. 2 feet, 24 inches. Yeah, they're going to recreate this with 12,060 Lego pieces. Oh, are your dogs barking? Yeah, my feet hurt just talking about this. Think of all those pieces. 2 feet tall, 12,060. This actually breaks a Lego record for the most pieces in any Lego set. The world map held it at 11,695 pieces. Now it's Barcelona's Sagrada Familia, this iconic church, 12,060. And you know how Lego's getting really expensive? This set pre-orders right now for U.S. $800. $800 US. And they're not shipping out until November. So think Christmas gift. If you have that Lego lover in the house that wants to create a 12,060 piece iconic church from Barcelona, order now. It'll be in November 1st.

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1: Good morning. I'm Tim Baltz. Sunny to start the day with a chance of showers and thunderstorms later this afternoon at a high 27. With humidity, it'll feel like 31. Here's what's happening in Greater Napanee. Road rehabilitation work is set to begin on County Road 9 in Greater Napanee this week. The project will include drainage improvements, culvert replacements, road repairs, and tar and chip resurfacing. Temporary lane closures and traffic delays are expected. Construction is scheduled to continue through the end of July, weather permitting. Portions of Springside Park and Bracken Street will be closed today from 7 a.m. until 7 p.m. Temporary closure will allow crews to clean up encampment sites and remove hazardous materials from the park, while the

0: Springside Park Trail will remain open. Access to and from the trail via Bracken Street will be unavailable. Anyone who uses the water fill stations at County Road 6 should plan ahead this week. Loyalist Township says the bulk water and small fill stations will be unavailable from today until Thursday while the construction takes place at the site's booster station. The facilities are expected to reopen and resume normal operations on Friday morning. The Napanee Valley Cruisers are celebrating 30 years of bringing car enthusiasts together while giving back to the community. President Steve Lowry said the organization has grown far beyond its original purpose of showcasing classic vehicles.
1: And we used to have a cruise night here every Monday night from May to October. And then we had one at B&W every Wednesday. So the first 10 years I had 40 cruise nights a year. And I figured it out the other day, by the end of this year, I will have run over 600 cruise nights.
0: Since Lowry became president in 2006, the club has donated around $83,000 to local organizations. The club continues to host weekly cruise nights at No Frills and major fundraising events throughout the summer. After 9 this morning, get the full local news rundown sent straight to your email. 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In sports, in the NHL Stanley Cup Finals, it's game 4 tonight between Carolina and Vegas as Vegas leads the series 2-1. Over to the MLB, it was Philadelphia over Toronto 5-2 last night. In the NBA Finals last night, it was San Antonio over New York 115-111. However, New York still leads the series 2-1. I'm Tim Baltz with the news that keeps you connected to where you live. 401 traffic and weather together next on Greater Napanee's 88.7 MyFM.
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0: Here's Greater Napanee's 3-day forecast from the My FM Weather Center. Sunny today, and then we'll see a mix of sun and cloud with a chance of showers and thunderstorms later this afternoon with a high 27 with humidity. It'll feel like 31. Cloudy tonight with a chance of showers and a thunderstorm. 10 to 15 millimeters of rainfall expected with a low 19. Wednesday, showers ending in the morning, but there is a chance of more showers and a possible thunderstorm by the afternoon with a high 25. With humidity, it'll feel like 30. Thursday, cloudy with a chance of showers and a high of 26 degrees. 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

My FM in the morning, Jamie and Lorena. Lorena off again. She's back with us tomorrow. Trendy Tuesday. We got on this theme here of some stories trending, different trends from TikTok, from Gen Zers. We'll recap those this hour, starting with a personal trainer who set a record for most Oreo cookies in 5 minutes. How many could you eat? Right? A good stack. Have you ever had like four and you just feel so guilty? Why did I do that to myself? This guy had a few more than four. We'll tell you the number he hit for a new Guinness record right after Benson Boone. Sorry, I'm here for someone else on my FM in the morning.

Benson Boone, MyFM, as our Tuesday workday gets underway together. It is Jamie. Lorena's off again this morning. You ever wonder what personal trainers do when they're out of the gym, when they're out of yelling inches from someone's face to do 3 more, 10 more, however many? Well, I think it's a do as I say, not as I do, because this one 22-year-old personal trainer, Reese Chadfield, he went home and set a Guinness World Record for most Oreo cookies eaten in 5 minutes. The previous record, you ready for this, was 141 Oreos. 141 Oreos in 5 minutes. And this guy did 162. Why do you look down at 162 Oreos and think, start the timer? These are getting in my belly. It sounds like something that large character on Austin Powers would have said. But no, this was just a personal trainer going home to set a Guinness World Record. And he did it. He said it was a challenge of a test of jaw strength, swallowing speed, and stamina. Right, we're going to see the hot dog guy in a few weeks, Joey Chestnut. You know, hot dogs are gross too, but Oreos, right? You're chewing those things. They're bouncing around in there. You got to have a glass of milk. I hope he had some milk by his side, but 162. Again, I'll take 2, 3 if I'm feeling really gluttonous. Maybe 4. All right, I'll admit it. 162, though. My goodness. There you go. Oreos, kiddos. I'm sure they wanted to try that. I mentioned it earlier this morning and probably figured a few kids would be asking for Oreos for breakfast. So, Mom, Dad, I'm sorry about that. Another trendy story that we'll talk about later this hour. What some people are putting in their white wine that might become a summer trend. And we'll talk Gen Zers, practice dating, something else trending right now. MyFM in the morning on your Tuesday, continuing.

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1: Good morning. I'm Tim Baltz. Time for What's Good in and around Greater Napanee, where we catch up with the local newsmakers and people doing interesting things in the community.
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3: For our seniors, so let's say cats over the age of, 7, 8, 9, and our dogs over the age of 9, are actually twice a year to bring them in just for a physical checkup and to check in on things such as mobility and body weight, how are they eating and drinking. 1 year in an older cat's life is about the same as 5 years in a human's life.
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1: Here's Greater Napanee's three-day forecast from the MyFM Weather Center. Sunny today, and then we'll see a mix of sun and cloud with a chance of showers and thunderstorms later this afternoon with a high 27 with humidity. It'll feel like 31. Cloudy tonight with a chance of showers and a thunderstorm. 10 to 15 millimeters of rainfall expected with a low 19. Wednesday, showers ending in the morning, but there is a chance of more showers and a possible thunderstorm by the afternoon with a high 25 with humidity. It'll feel like 30. Thursday, cloudy with a chance of showers and a high of 26 degrees. 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

MyFM in the morning, our Tuesday workday together. We're calling it a trendy Tuesday, looking at what's trending, places like TikTok, and apparently what some people are putting in their white wine. You chill your white wine, then you drop a few frozen pickle slices into that white wine. Well, I wish a happy birthday to my mother-in-law right now, Kathy Bilson. She does not like, especially dill. Dill pickles. She can't go near them. The nose, the bleh face made. Yeah, she can't imagine. She doesn't drink white wine either, so this is a double laugh for her. But apparently Sauvignon Blanc goes really well with this frozen pickle slices. Yeah, they're even going to the bother of pouring in a little pickle juice. Apparently that sour, salty flavor profile mixed in with the Sauvignon Blanc is quite nice. I don't know. Don't knock it till you try it, I suppose. But could this be a summer fad? It's kind of piggybacking off of last year. Apparently, TikTok, the big thing was frozen jalapenos. So this is just the same sort of thing. But yeah, the pickle instead, lacking the spice, which I don't really want spice in my wine. I don't know about you. You going to do this? You going to drop some frozen pickle slices into your white wine this summer? Apparently, it's quite lovely. The next trend we'll talk about on this Trendy Tuesday is Gen Zers practice dating. More on that after No Mercy. Where do you go? MyFM in the morning.

My FM in the morning. How about practice dating? This is a Gen Z trend that where apparently singles go on low pressure dates with people who aren't necessarily their type. So they know going in, not my kind of person, but let's get a little practice, right? Let's reduce the stress of a first date, which quite often, anybody that's been in the dating world knows, it is nerve-wracking. It is first impressions. You only get one of those. What if it's an awkward conversation? What if we're sitting there, we don't have anything in common? What if I'm not physically attracted to them? All these questions. So, yeah, we put that first date on a pedestal. Right? And what if you get a little practice in, the Gen Zers are thinking. Learn how to move along conversations. Learn how to navigate awkward silences. All of the above. This is their thinking. Anyways, and building a little confidence in the process, improving conversation skills is the core philosophy of this Gen Z trend of practicing dating. Practice dating, they're calling it. The downside, I mean, you're wasting each other's time if you know it's not going anywhere. There's that, and then it can create confusion about actual real dates then. Are you going to be too relaxed on real dates? Could that be a good thing? Or maybe, I always like this, if you're going in with absolutely zero expectations, maybe it'll go really well. Maybe you'll hit it off. So I always like that too. Or two, you think somebody's not your type, but then you end up falling for them and they end up being your new type. So that's a good thing. A lot of good could come from this, but why do they got to put a label on it? Why can't it just be dating? Why does it have to be practice dating? Well, that's the world we're in right now. Everything's got to have a title. Gen Zers have called it that. Practice dating. What do you think of this? 855 Win My FM. We'll continue our Tuesday together, coming up with the 48. This is a look at our community calendar. What's coming up over the next few days? After Simple Plan, I'm Just a Kid on My FM in the Morning. I woke

0: 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Here's what's happening in Greater Napanee.
1: Good morning. I'm Tim Baltz. Here's what's coming up over the next 48 hours. It's everything you need to know.
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1: Here's Greater Napanee's three-day forecast from the MyFM Weather Center. Sunny today, and then we'll see a mix of sun and cloud with a chance of showers and thunderstorms later this afternoon with a high 27 with humidity. It'll feel like 31. Cloudy tonight with a chance of showers and a thunderstorm. 10 to 15 millimeters of rainfall expected with a low 19. Wednesday, showers ending in the morning, but there is a chance of more showers and a possible thunderstorm by the afternoon with a high 25 with humidity. It'll feel like 30. Thursday, cloudy with a chance of showers and a high of 26 degrees. 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

88.7 MyFM in the morning. Coming up June 20th, Greater Napanee connects Heroes with Ropes Fire Truck Pull. This event at the Best in Bash Arena. First pull starts 10 a.m. on that Saturday morning. We are proud here at 88.7 MyFM to say we're teaming up with the Napanee Raiders. We're joining forces and we're the Hat Trick Heroes and Mic Check Champions. That's our team name. And the thing with this fundraiser is the winning team gets to raise money for, or any team gets to raise money for, an organization or a charity of their choice. And they have chosen the Hospice Lennox and Addicts. And Hospice LNA just had a great golf tournament this past weekend. And yeah, they're going to help raise funds and awareness for this organization that provides comfort, compassion, and care to local individuals and families that are facing life-limiting illness. All right, so that's our charity of choice. Everyone knows someone who's been touched by hospice care, I think, and they're just doing wonderful things in our community. So the team is pulling for those local families and for Hospice LNA. 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We have links at napaneetoday.ca. 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Again, more details, napaneetoday.ca.

My FM in the morning. Before I wrap up here on this Tuesday, I remind you, Lorena is back with us tomorrow. Been flying solo the past few days for her to have a little breather, a little float in the pool. Relax a bit before the chaos of next week, because after this week, I am escaping for a little parental leave. Our baby's due next Tuesday, so I'll be gone for 6 weeks. Chris is going to jump in and help Lorena next week on the show, for the next 6 weeks, in fact. So, yes, we're going to round out the week together. She's back tomorrow. We learned this morning, stepping on things, kids' toys, does not feel good on the feet. Parents know exactly this. Lego, we were talking about, how there's a brand new church in Barcelona that's being replicated into a Lego, over 12,000 pieces, the biggest set in Lego's history, and it's going to be about $800 US. But we also learned Lego doesn't feel great on the feet, neither does dice, according to our text line, neither does stepping on Hot Wheels or toy cars, and neither does jacks, the pointy little things on our text line. Thank you so much for those. Also on our text line, thank you for sending your grass cutting shoes. Dads, as we head towards Father's Day, not this weekend, but Sunday, June 21st is Father's Day. I was cutting the grass the other day looking at these old shoes of mine that you don't care when they get all grass stained and duct taped together. There's some great grass cutting shoes out there, and I want to see more of these photos. Thank you so much to Doug Fremo, who texted in what once upon a time were white shoes that are now brown, green, mixed stain. Definitely epitome of grass cutting shoes. Well done, and thank you so much. Text the photo or email me, Jamie, J-A-M-I-E, at mbcmedia.ca. The other thing we learned on the show this morning is listeners are loving the new Taylor Swift song, I Knew It, I Knew You. It's a great sounding tune. Text us if you want to hear more of that, by the way. We heard rumors that the Travis Kelce Taylor Swift wedding just might be happening at Madison Square Garden. Somebody noticed there's a blocked off chunk end of June to kind of early July where it would be perfect to set up for a wedding. In terms of security, think of all the A-list singers and bands and sports people that have been there. They go in undetected. There's secret entrances, underground parking. Security-wise, it makes total sense, too. And they could spend a gajillion dollars making it look amazing. They could make it intimate. They could invite 18,000 people. Their options are endless. Would it be? Could it be at Madison Square Garden? Or could it be a decoy event, and then they're going to be off at some private vineyard somewhere while all paparazzi's waiting at MSG? There's a couple ways to look at it. We'll learn over the next 3 weeks, I'm sure, more rumors of where their wedding might be held. That is it here on MyFM in the morning. Adam Weeks is going to join you coming up after 10. Here's Alanis Morissette.

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0: FM at Work on your Tuesday morning. Music there from Daniel Powder and Love You Lately. Good morning to you. It's Adam Weeks here. Lots going on today. Of course, we've got your new clip of the day for the MyFM Family Vacation. Name That Tune. I'll play that for you a little later in the hour so you can mark it down and get closer to winning $500 towards your family's vacation this year. And my personal vacation isn't coming for a little while here. I've got almost a couple of months to wait. That's okay. We've got lots to celebrate. Some big birthdays, celebrity-wise, today. Johnny Depp. Hard to believe this. Johnny Depp is 63 today. I remember his first role ever in Nightmare on Elm Street, way back in the 80s. Michael J. Fox celebrates 65 today. Real name, Michael Andrew Fox. He went with the J to avoid confusion. Much love to Michael J. Fox. A world without Back to the Future isn't one I'd want to live in. We've also got Natalie Portman turning 45 today. And she was born Netta Lee Herschlag. I can understand the name change. The thing that gets me is Natalie Portman is about a year and a half younger than me. It's always weird when you realize celebrities are younger than you. I still think of the cast of Saved by the Bell as the older kids. Even if I see a clip, and I think, oh, those guys have cars and cell phones. And then I'm like, so do you. Either way, a happy birthday to our celebrities today. And to anyone else out there celebrating a birthday, you know you can send them to us and we'll announce them on the morning show. Email celebrate@mbcmedia.ca.
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1: Kingston police are warning residents about a scam involving the swapping of jewelry. Tim Horton says it will hire 10,000 local employees across Canada as it scales back its reliance on the temporary foreign worker program. 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
1: Here's Greater Napanee's three-day forecast from the MyFM Weather Center. Sunny today with a chance of showers and a possible thunderstorm with a high 27 with humidity. It'll feel like 31. Cloudy with a chance of showers and a possible thunderstorm tonight. Around 10 to 15 millimeters of rainfall expected with a low 19. Wednesday, showers ending in the morning, but there is a chance of more showers and a thunderstorm later on with a high 25 with humidity. It'll feel like 30. Thursday, cloudy with a chance of showers and a high of 26 degrees. 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

0: Madonna and Material Girl on MyFM. Madonna's big performance at Times Square came out of nowhere. She's promoting her new album. And just the other day, she surprised everyone by performing live. She got pretty angry, though, with people holding up their cell phones, apparently. She said, "I came here to be a doer, not a watcher. So put your phones down and connect." I used to be terrible about this at concerts. You know, when we first started to really have cell phones all the time, and you realize you could capture these moments. And I'd video and take pictures all through a concert. Then you watch the videos back, and it's usually my horrible voice singing over top of the song that's being performed. The last thing anyone wants to hear. And the photos would be blurry, that kind of thing. I've gotten to the point where I will take, like, one picture of the band or whatever I'm watching. Maybe one 10-second clip of audio, just to grab that little piece of it, but the rest of the time I keep the phone away. I've gotten really good at that, so Madonna would be proud of me, I think. Now we're going to get back into a MyFM at Work music mix in just a minute here, but first I want to run that clip for you because we'd love to put $500 towards your family vacation. 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

0: Nickelback on MyFM on your Tuesday morning. And it might not get you a nickel back, but a Cash App is debuting a magic wand payment toy. I love this. It's a terrible idea, but I love it. It's a new limited edition payment accessory called Tags, and it turns your traditional credit card into a toy wand. It's pretty basic. You just put that NFC technology into the tip of the wand, tap the wand, and away you go. But there's security concerns about contactless skimming, because the wand sits basically visibly on a keychain. Some users were requesting a sword version to feel more masculine. Either way, this is aimed at making everyday spending more appealing to younger consumers. Tap, tap, tap with the magic wand. That's a pretty terrible lesson in money, if you ask me. But I don't work at Gringotts Wizarding Bank, so I don't have the information here. For me personally, a magic wand to tap as a credit card is a bad idea. I'm going to avoid that. Now we'll get back into the music. It's Adam Weeks with you. We've got some Tina Turner coming up. Also, we'll take a look at what's going on locally all around the area in just a minute.
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1: Parts of Springside Park and Bracken Street will be closed for the day as cleanup work takes place. Loyalist Township is advising residents that the bulk water and small fill stations on County Road 6 will be temporarily closed due to construction work at the booster station. 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
1: Here's Greater Napanee's three-day forecast from the MyFM Weather Center. Sunny today with a chance of showers and a possible thunderstorm with a high 27 with humidity. It'll feel like 31. Cloudy with a chance of showers and a possible thunderstorm tonight. Around 10 to 15 millimeters of rainfall expected with a low 19. Wednesday, showers ending in the morning, but there is a chance of more showers and a thunderstorm later on with a high 25 with humidity. It'll feel like 30. Thursday, cloudy with a chance of showers and a high of 26 degrees. 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

0: Greater Napanee's 88.7 MyFM. We're gearing up for this Saturday's Napanee Heritage Race. That's starting at the Lennox and Addington Museum. Race kits can be picked up this Friday from 3 until 6 at the Lennox and Addington County Museum and Archives. That's at 97 Thomas Street East in Napanee. 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
1: We'll see sun and cloud with a chance of showers and a thunderstorm today in a high 27 with humidity. It'll feel like 31. Good afternoon. I'm Tim Baltz. Motorists using County Road 9 should prepare for delays as Lenox and Addington County begins a road improvement project. Work between Fitchette Road and Civic Address 4599 will include ditching, drainage upgrades, road repairs, and resurfacing. Residents will be notified in advance if driveway access is affected. The project is expected to wrap up by late July. Residents and visitors are being asked to be aware of jewelry thefts going around Kingston. Police say three people in a white vehicle approached an unsuspecting resident last Thursday, asking them for directions. They say they show their appreciation by offering a piece of jewelry that is put on them, only to have the victim's jewelry stolen. Anyone with information on this is asked to contact Kingston Police. The Canadian Veterinary Medical Association says preventative care is becoming increasingly important as pets live longer and receive more advanced medical treatment. Many clinics now recommend twice yearly exams for senior pets. Local vet Haley McDonald tells us why.
2: For our seniors, so let's say cats over the age of, you know, 7, 8, 9, and our dogs over the age of 9, are actually twice a year to bring them in just for a physical checkup and to check in on things such as mobility and body weight. You know, how are they eating and drinking? 1 year in an older cat's life is about the same as 5 years in a human's life.
1: 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They're members of our families. 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
3: So far, these Stanley Cup Finals, we've seen multi-goal comebacks, overtime, double overtime, and the fastest hat trick in Finals history. So what's in store for Game 4? Hurricanes forward Jordan Martinook put it perfectly. These games are chaotic, but fun. One change that we may see tonight could be between the pipes for Carolina, as Brandon Bussey could take over as the starter instead of Freddie Anderson, as the Hurricanes look to even up the series at 2 games apiece. Puck drop tonight is 8 p.m. I'm Matt Latour. 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
2: Here's Greater Napanee's three-day forecast from the MyFM Weather Center. Cloudy with a chance of showers and a possible thunderstorm today and a high 27 with humidity. It'll feel like 31. Cloudy tonight with a chance of showers and thunderstorms. 10 to 15 millimeters of rainfall expected with a low 19. Wednesday, showers ending in the morning, but there is a mix of sun and cloud and a chance of showers and thunderstorms later on with a high 25 with humidity. It'll feel like 30. Thursday, cloudy with a chance of showers and a high of 26. Degrees. I'm Tim Baltz with 88.7 MyFM, Greater Napanee's breaking and local news.

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0: I've got a great way to get you ready for summer. It's Laura. 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We have just started week two. 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
1: 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That's going to help so much going into the summer.

0: Let's go, girls. Right to the movie theater. It's Laura. 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Canadian country pop icon Shania Twain is getting the Hollywood treatment as her life story is heading to the big screen. The five-time Grammy winner is said to be co-producing the movie about herself alongside Sony Pictures. Writing and directing the film will be Leah McKendrick, who is known for the hit indie comedy drama Scrambled and also an upcoming Netflix rom-com called Voicemails for Isabel. Now, why McKendrick, you ask? According to Deadline, what helped McKendrick get the gig is her own background as a pop singer-songwriter. The movie is titled simply Shania. No word yet on release date or casting. Coming up next, are you planning for National Meal Prep Day?
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3: Here's Greater Napanee's three-day forecast from the MyFM Weather Center. Cloudy with a chance of showers and a possible thunderstorm today and a high 27 with humidity. It'll feel like 31. Cloudy tonight with a chance of showers and thunderstorms. 10 to 15 millimeters of rainfall expected with a low 19. Wednesday, showers ending in the morning, but there is a mix of sun and cloud and a chance of showers and thunderstorms later on with a high 25 with humidity. It'll feel like 30. Thursday, cloudy with a chance of showers and a high of 26 degrees. I'm Tim Baltz with 88.7 MyFM, Greater Napanee's breaking and local news.

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1: 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It is National Meal Prep Day. It's Laura. This is MyFM, your at work and at home station. Now, this is a trend I have tried a number of times, and I cannot seem to keep momentum on it. Basically, doing mass chopping, measuring, and mixing to make, let's say, three different recipes times three. And science is on the side of meal prep, with studies showing a link between meal prepping improving nutrition and reducing the likelihood of obesity. It also helps the pocketbook, encouraging you to have a home-cooked meal instead of getting fast food or takeout. Have you been successful in keeping up your meal prep schedule? Please, what is the secret? I need to know. Coming up next, what is old is new again in the world of baby names.
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1: It's Laura. Coming up next, what is old is new again. We're going with old-fashioned grandpa names, apparently, for babies. And later in the show, you could own a piece of Kentucky Fried Chicken history. I'll have details.

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2: 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For those kids that like to tattle on other kids, they have a tattle phone. We'll explain to you tomorrow morning.
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0: Move over, Jet, Axel, and Zayden Arthur is the new kid in the crib. It's Laura. This is MyFM at Work. It seems, quote, old-fashioned grandpa names are back on the table for baby boys in 2026. Experts are saying that names that were once popular in the 1920s are being seen as elegant and ever-timeless options. Among them, Theodore, Charlie, Henry, and Jack. And I found it interesting because I had an Uncle Jack who would have been in his 90s by now, and I know a four-year-old named Jack, but nothing in between. Not one person in my high school or elementary school was named Jack, so it has come back for sure. James remains an all-time selection as it has ranked in the top 100 boys' names for the past 100 years, and it is picking up speed for girls. What do you think? Are grandpa names back? Coming up next, KFC superfans, get ready. I have got a piece of trivia for you.
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1: Parts of Springside Park and Bracken Street will be closed for the day as cleanup work takes place. Motorists using County Road 9 should prepare for delays as Lennox and Addington County begins a road improvement project. 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
1: Here's Greater Napanee's three-day forecast from the MyFM Weather Center. Cloudy with a chance of showers and a possible thunderstorm today and a high 27 with humidity. It'll feel like 31. Cloudy tonight with a chance of showers and thunderstorms. 10 to 15 millimeters of rainfall expected with a low 19. Wednesday, showers ending in the morning, but there is a mix of sun and cloud and a chance of showers and thunderstorms later on with a high 25 with humidity. It'll feel like 30. Thursday, cloudy with a chance of showers and a high of 26 degrees. 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

0: Okay, trivia time. KFC lovers, did you know that Colonel Sanders had a home in Canada? It's Laura. This is MyFM, your at work and at home station. Yes, David Harland Sanders, the founder of Kentucky Fried Chicken, or KFC as it's known now, was once a resident of Mississauga, Ontario. He had a home that he lived in, and now that home is up for sale. Colonel Sanders and his wife lived there part of the year in order for him to oversee his Canadian franchises. And he apparently would often be seen wearing his signature white suit when he made appearances at said franchises. So if you are in the market for a modest four-bedroom side split that may have a hint of 11 herbs and spices in the air, you are going to need $1.5 million to own a piece of KFC history. Up next in entertainment news, another red carpet debut and an engagement to tell you about.
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0: imagining things, or did Justin Trudeau and Katy Perry already make their official red carpet debut as a couple? It's Laura, this is MyFM, your at work and at home station. The headlines today are that the former prime minister and pop star made their red carpet debut yesterday at the Tribeca Film Festival in New York. But I thought they already did this. Have we not already done this? The pair have been together for close to a year, and apparently some of the onlookers didn't know who Trudeau was while Perry was signing autographs, and Trudeau got a bit handsy with Miss Perry that commenters online didn't think was appropriate for the setting. They were at the festival for the premiere of the pop star's new music documentary, Katy Perry, The Lifetimes Tour, live from Paris. Also, congratulations going out to Sienna Miller. The actress not only welcomed her second child with her boyfriend, Ollie Green, she made that boyfriend a fiancé. She was spotted in Barcelona this week with a big diamond ring on that finger. The pair have been linked since 2022. Up next, another MyFM Music Mix.
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1: Residents and visitors are being asked to be aware of jewelry thefts going around Kingston. 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
1: Here's Greater Napanee's three-day forecast from the MyFM Weather Center. Cloudy with a chance of showers and a possible thunderstorm today and a high 27 with humidity. It'll feel like 31. Cloudy tonight with a chance of showers and thunderstorms. 10 to 15 millimeters of rainfall expected with a low 19. Wednesday, showers ending in the morning, but there is a mix of sun and cloud and a chance of showers and thunderstorms later on with a high 25 with humidity. It'll feel like 30. Thursday, cloudy with a chance of showers and a high of 26 degrees. 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

0: 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It's Laura, MyFM at work. Loyalist Landing Weekend is coming up, where history comes alive. This is the 242nd anniversary of the landing of the Loyalists at Adolphus Town on June 16th, 1784. There will be a reenactment of the landing taking place on Saturday. Things kick off actually Friday and run through until Sunday. This is also the 70th anniversary of the creation of the park as one of the parks of the St. Lawrence Parks Commission. And it's all happening at the UEL Heritage Center and Park. So make sure you head to our website. We've got details there, napaneetoday.ca.
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0: 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Thanks so much for listening, everyone. I'm Laura Earle, signing off on this Tuesday afternoon. Have a great rest of your day. Make sure you keep listening. We have got today's tune coming up in the MyFM Family Vacation Name That Tune contest.

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0: My FM, you're at work and at home station. Good afternoon, this is Steve Gregory. Welcome to Tax Freedom Day. Today is the day that if you had paid all of your taxes up front, you would start working for yourself. That's all the federal, provincial, and municipal taxes. Not things like HST. Average Canadian, it's about 43.5% when you include all the taxes. So in other words, for the last 159 days, you've been working for the government. Now you can finally start paying yourself. How much value are we getting for our money?
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1: Parts of Springside Park and Bracken Street will be closed for the day as cleanup work takes place. Motorists using County Road 9 should prepare for delays as Lenox and Addington County begins a road improvement project. 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
1: Here's Greater Napanee's three-day forecast from the MyFM Weather Center. Cloudy with a chance of showers and a possible thunderstorm today and a high 27 with humidity. It'll feel like 31. Cloudy tonight with a chance of showers and thunderstorms. 10 to 15 millimeters of rainfall expected with a low 19. Wednesday, showers ending in the morning, but there is a mix of sun and cloud and a chance of showers and thunderstorms later on with a high 25 with humidity. It'll feel like 30. Thursday, cloudy with a chance of showers and a high of 26 degrees. I'm Tim Baltz with 88.7 MyFM, Greater Napanee's breaking and local news.

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0: WFM in the afternoon. This is Steve Gregory. Finals continue in the NBA and the NHL. Spurs beat the Knicks last night, so New York now leads that series 2-1. Next game tomorrow night. Tonight, it's back to NHL hockey. Hurricanes are in Vegas. Knights lead that series 2-1. Now, if that series goes to seven games, it won't end until Sunday, which seems long, but won't be the longest season. That was 2 years ago. That season lasted 259 days. They played 1,400 games, and we didn't get a Stanley Cup winner that year until June 25th.
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1: Showers beginning late this evening with a risk of a thunderstorm tonight, down to a low of 19. Good afternoon, I'm Emily Chatwood. Parts of Springside Park and Bracken Street are closed today as cleanup work takes place. Crews are removing hazardous materials and addressing encampment areas until 7 p.m. Officials say the park trail will still be open, but trail users will not be able to enter or exit through Bracken Street during the closure. Loyalist Township is advising residents that the bulk water and small fill stations on County Road 6 will be temporarily closed due to construction work at the booster station. Officials expect the station to return to service by Friday morning and thank residents for their patience. Kingston police are warning residents about a scam involving a swapping of jewelry. The scam sees people give them jewelry as a way of showing thanks and offering to put it on for them. At the same time, the victim's jewelry is removed. If you have been approached by these individuals, you are asked to contact Kingston police. Tim Hortons is pledging to hire 10,000 local employees across Canada and reduce its reliance on the temporary foreign worker program. MP Michael Barrett says many businesses became dependent on the temporary foreign program after the pandemic, but added they now need to adapt to changing labor market conditions.
2: It seems that after COVID, lots of businesses got locked into that reliance on one particular stream for labor, and they need to adapt and hire local workers.
1: Tim Hortons' local hiring campaign will continue throughout the year. In sports, the Blue Jays play the Phillies tonight at home after losing Game 1 last night. 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
3: Game 4 of the Stanley Cup Final goes tonight in Las Vegas, with the Carolina Hurricanes looking to respond against the Golden Knights after falling behind 2-1 in the series. And if there's one trend that Carolina will be leaning on, it's resilience. The Canes haven't lost back-to-back games since mid-January, a pattern they'll need to keep alive on the road tonight if they want to even the series. Vegas, meanwhile, continues to ride momentum after the wild 5-4 double overtime win in Game 3. It all sets up this pivotal Game 4, with Carolina aiming to reset the series as Vegas eyes a 3-1 stranglehold. I'm Kennedy Freeman. Playoff Fever returns tomorrow morning at 8 o'clock.
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4: Honey, we need to talk. I've been keeping something from you for far too long, and I just need to come clean. 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
3: If you're traveling along the 401, it's a clear drive. Traffic is moving well in both directions between Belleville and Brockville, and no delays through Napanee, Odessa, Kingston, or Gananoque Way. Increasing cloud tonight, showers beginning before morning, the risk of a thunderstorm, a low of 18. Wednesday, showers and the risk of a thunderstorm, a high of 23. Thursday, cloudy, a chance of showers and a high of 26. And Friday, cloudy, a chance of showers and a high of 23. 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

0: Hi, FM. This is Steve Gregory on your Tuesday. How'd you like to get the same benefits of sleep without actually sleeping? Scientists have now artificially triggered the brain's signature sleep activity using light-controlled tools. They controlled brain cells with pulses of light that triggered the same patterns as you get in deep sleep. And they did it directly into the brains of moving mice while they were awake. In their tests, they found that mice that received the stimulated brain patterns while they were awake performed just as well as those that had slept. Where was this when we were writing exams?
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0: MyFM in the afternoon. This is Steve Gregory. Well, Sherwin-Williams has now picked their loneliest color for 2026, and it is a greenish-yellow shade described as earthy lime green. Picture 1970s appliances. Every year they market the loneliest color as finding value in what others overlook. They pick an unpopular shade and reframe it as unconventional. So they describe the lime green as a celebration of individuality and a nature-esque color that isn't afraid to go against the grain. I think I'll stick with neutral colors this year.
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7: A good drive along the 401 for the most part. Eastbound and westbound traffic is moving along between Belleville and Brockville. There is one issue if you're traveling westbound near Westbrook Road in Kingston. There's a collision there that is causing some slowdowns. Increasing cloud tonight. Showers beginning before morning. The risk of a thunderstorm, a low of 18. Wednesday, showers and the risk of a thunderstorm, a high of 23. Thursday, cloudy, a chance of showers and a high of 26. And Friday, cloudy, a chance of showers and a high of 23. 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
8: No issues to tell you about on the 401. You're seeing steady traffic in both directions between Belleville and Brockville and through Napanee, Odessa, Kingston, and Gananoque Way. Increasing cloud tonight, showers beginning before morning, the risk of a thunderstorm, a low of 18. Wednesday, showers and the risk of a thunderstorm, a high of 23. Thursday, cloudy, a chance of showers and a high of 26. And Friday, cloudy, a chance of showers and a high of 23. 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

0: 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Here's what's happening in Greater Napanee.
1: Showers will be beginning late this evening with a risk of a thunderstorm tonight down to a low of 19. Good afternoon, I'm Emily Chapwood. Road rehabilitation work is set to begin on County Road 9 in Greater Napanee this week. The project will include drainage improvements, culvert replacements, road repairs, and tar and chip resurfacing. Temporary lane closures and traffic delays are expected. Construction is scheduled to continue through the end of July, weather permitting. Anyone who uses the fill stations at County Road 6 in Loyalist Township should plan ahead this week. The township says the bulk water and small fill stations will be unavailable from today until Thursday, while construction takes place on the site's booster station. The facilities are expected to reopen and resume normal operations Friday morning. Residents and visitors to the city of Kingston are being asked to be aware of jewelry thefts taking place. Police say three people in a white vehicle approached an unsuspected resident on Thursday, asking them for directions. They say they show their appreciation by offering a piece of jewelry that is put on them, only to have the victim's actual jewelry stolen. Anyone with information is asked to contact Kingston Police. The Canadian Veterinary Medical Association says preventative care is becoming increasingly important as pets live longer and receive more advanced medical treatment. Many clinics now recommend twice yearly exams for senior pets. Local vet Haley McDonald tells us why.
2: For our seniors, so let's say cats over the age of, 7, 8, 9, and our dogs over the age of 9, are actually twice a year to bring them in just for a physical checkup and to check in on things such as mobility and body weight, how are they eating and drinking. 1 year in an older cat's life is about the same as 5 years in a human's life.
1: Remember, these are not just animals, they're also members of our families. In sports, the Blue Jays play the Phillies tonight at home after losing Game 1 last night. Game 4 of the Stanley Cup Final gets underway tonight as Carolina is in Vegas, with the Golden Knights up 2-1 in the series. And the NBA Finals between New York and San Antonio returns tomorrow as New York is up 2-1 in the series. The next time you're scrolling through your phone, visit napaneetoday.ca and see what Greater Napanee is talking about. 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
5: Canada's main stock index slipped just over 60 points today, while U.S. markets were mixed, with the Nasdaq falling 1% as weakness in technology and resource shares, coupled with renewed selling in artificial intelligence-related stocks, outweighed support from lower oil prices and broader market gains. The S&P TSX Composite Index was down 67 points to 34,412. In New York, the Dow Jones Industrial Average was up 86 points to 50,000.

0: 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Just follow the sunshine to 777B Highway 49, Tyndonega, Mohawk Territory. Mohawk duty free, Mohawk Nation's best station this spring.
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3: The 401 remains problem-free. Traffic is moving well eastbound and westbound between Belleville and Brockville, with conditions clear through Napanee, Odessa, Kingston, and Gananoque. Increasing cloud tonight, showers beginning before morning, the risk of a thunderstorm, a low of 18. Wednesday, showers and the risk of a thunderstorm, a high of 23. Thursday, cloudy, a chance of showers and a high of 26. And Friday, cloudy, a chance of showers and a high of 23. 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

0: FM. This is Steve Gregory on your Tuesday. FIFA World Cup gets underway Thursday afternoon. Canada's first game will be Friday in Toronto. Toronto gets to host 6 games this time around. Vancouver gets 7. And if you want tickets for Friday's game in Toronto, you can still get some. They range anywhere from $700 a ticket, or you can get a pair of tickets in the pitchside lounge for only $32,000. How many big screen TVs is that?
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0: 7 in the afternoon. This is Steve Gregory. Want to trick yourself into eating better and eating less? Researchers say before we taste anything, our brains are making assumptions about food from how it looks, sounds, feels, or smells. You get a flood of information from your eyes, ears, fingers, nose, all playing a role in how much we enjoy food and how much we end up eating. So here are some of their tips. Eat with heavier bowls. Study found that people believe they were more satiated when eating out of a heavier container. While you're eating, play slower music. It will make you eat slower and result in eating fewer calories. Also, they say add volume to your plate with healthy food because we tend to eat the same amount of food regardless of the calories. And when it comes to dessert, out of sight is out of mind. Researchers have found that just seeing a dessert can make you want it even though you're already full. Wonder if any of this really works.
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6: Looking good along the 401, no delays to report between Belleville and Brockville, including through Napanee, Odessa, Kingston, and Gananoque. No collisions reported. Increasing cloud tonight, showers beginning before morning, the risk of a thunderstorm, a low of 18. Wednesday, showers and the risk of a thunderstorm, a high of 23. Thursday, cloudy, a chance of showers, and a high of 26. And Friday, cloudy, a chance of showers, and a high of 23. Traffic for localfame.ca. 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

0: FM. This is Steve Gregory. Well, how long before you and the family start talking about summer vacation? Family and I go away in 32 days, and we've been talking about it for months. While you're talking about yours, might as well play Name That Tune together. We give you a different clip every day. You keep track, write them down, who they're by, and on Friday, submit them to us. You might get yourself $500 towards your family vacation. We're doing it every week this month. We'll play the clip at least five times a day. And occasionally, we'll give you a couple of extra plays at random. Let's do that now. Keep track of that one. It will be one of the five you will have to get to us on Friday.
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6: It's a smooth trip along the 401. Traffic is steady both ways between Belleville and Brockville, and no concerns through Napanee, Odessa, Kingston, or Gananoque. Increasing cloud tonight, showers beginning before morning, the risk of a thunderstorm, a low of 18. Wednesday, showers and the risk of a thunderstorm, a high of 23. Thursday, cloudy, a chance of showers and a high of 26. And Friday, cloudy, a chance of showers and a high of 23. 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
1: Showers beginning late this evening with a risk of a thunderstorm tonight, down to a low of 19. Good afternoon, I'm Emily Chatwood. Parts of Springside Park and Bracken Street are closed today as cleanup work takes place. Crews are removing hazardous materials and addressing encampment areas until 7 p.m. Officials say the park trail will still be open, but trail users will not be able to enter or exit through Bracken Street during the closure. Loyalist Township is advising residents that the bulk water and small fill stations on County Road 6 will be temporarily closed due to construction work at the booster station. Officials expect the station to return to service by Friday morning and thank residents for their patience. Kingston police are warning residents about a scam involving a swapping of jewelry. The scam sees people give them jewelry as a way of showing thanks and offering to put it on for them. At the same time, the victim's jewelry is removed. If you have been approached by these individuals, you are asked to contact Kingston police. Tim Hortons is pledging to hire 10,000 local employees across Canada and reduce its reliance on the temporary foreign worker program. MP Michael Barrett says many businesses became dependent on the temporary foreign program after the pandemic, but added they now need to adapt to changing labor market conditions.
2: It seems that after COVID, lots of businesses got locked into that reliance on one particular stream for labor, and they need to adapt and hire local workers.
1: Tim Hortons' local hiring campaign will continue throughout the year. In sports, the Blue Jays play the Phillies tonight at home after losing Game 1 last night. Game 4 of the Stanley Cup Final gets underway tonight as Carolina is in Vegas, with the Golden Knights up 2-1 in the series. And the NBA Finals between New York and San Antonio resume tomorrow, with New York up 2-1 in the series. The next time you're scrolling through your phone, visit napaneetoday.ca and see what Greater Napanee is talking about. 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

0: My FM, your at work and at home station. Hey there, it is Emily. Coming up on the show, we are going to be talking about how the OHL has made some history. We'll talk about what happened and why women's sports are so important, as well to my little PSA when it comes to construction, as well too. We're going to be talking about the importance of sunscreen. All that and more on the way.
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0: Hey, it is Emily. Well, one thing that I thought was super cool, woke up this morning and saw some OHL history, or herstory, if you will. The Brantford Bulldogs made an OHL U18 draft history with the selection of goaltender Sophie Javanek. By the way, she is 17 years old, is the first woman ever to be chosen in the U18 draft, making Toronto Nationals netminder with a 40th overall pick. She becomes the second woman drafted into the OHL after the Sarnia Sting selected Taya Curry of Elgin Middlesex in the 14th round of the 2021 OHL draft. She's also the younger sister of former Saginaw Spirits second round pick Matthew Javanek, played the U18 AAA hockey with Toronto Marlboros, and she also making an appearance in the 2025 OHL Cup. So that is super, super cool. I saw that on the Ontario Hockey League Facebook page, and what intrigued me, the comments. Well, some people not very happy that a lady is being drafted into this, making comments such as locker room concerns, regulation concerns, safety concerns. You know what? Obviously, she's not going to be in that same locker room changing. She's also going to be just fine. She's a goaltender. They're not making new rules, so she can't take a hit. She's going to be having pucks flying at her. Come on. I think she's used to that stuff. And you know what? I think this is great that we're having women being drafted. That goes to show just how talented this girl is. And I think that says something about that we are coming a long way. Maybe down the line, we are going to be seeing Sophie in the PWHL. And you know what? That doesn't happen without opportunities like this. So super exciting. History being made with the OHL U18 draft. So awesome. Congratulations to Sophie. Coming up, we are going to be talking about my construction PSA. Why I think we need to chill out a little bit.
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5: Drivers are seeing a clean run along the 401. Traffic is steady in both directions between Belleville and Brockville, along with Napanee, Odessa, Kingston, and Gananoque, with no collisions reported. Increase in cloud tonight. Showers beginning before morning. The risk of a thunderstorm, a low of 18. Wednesday, showers and the risk of a thunderstorm, a high of 23. Thursday, cloudy, a chance of showers and a high of 26. And Friday, cloudy, a chance of showers and a high of 23. 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

0: My FM, your at work and at home station. It is Emily, full swing into construction season. And you know what? Yeah, sure. If you're not expecting certain construction, it might throw you off a little bit, a little annoying if you ended up being late to work or an appointment because of it. But we got to expect it. That's this time of year now. All winter, all spring, we complained about how terrible our roads are, and now they're being fixed. So I think we should actually just thank our construction workers. They are working out in conditions we might not want to be working out in. So I say thank you to those construction workers for doing that and making our roads a little more safer for us to go and drive on. So this is my reminder. So let's just, you know what? Have a little patience. We're going to take a deep breath in, out, and we are going to be okay. We're going to take some time, extra time to leave the house in the morning tomorrow before work. And also, if we have an appointment, we'll leave a little extra time. We'll get to the store when we get to the store. And you know what? Come fall, we're going to have some nice, smooth roads to drive on. Then we won't be complaining, won't we? So shout out to them. And you know what? I think we should all give them a shout out if you can.
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7: No problems to report on the 401. Traffic continues to move well eastbound and westbound between Belleville and Brockville, including through Napanee, Odessa, Kingston, and Gananoque. Increasing cloud tonight. Showers beginning before morning. The risk of a thunderstorm, a low of 18. Wednesday, showers and the risk of a thunderstorm, a high of 23. Thursday, cloudy, a chance of showers, and a high of 26. And Friday, cloudy, a chance of showers, and a high of 23. 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Stay on time and up to date with 401 traffic and weather together tomorrow morning starting at 6.

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2: 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It's a tattle phone. For those kids that like to tattle on other kids, they have a tattle phone. We'll explain to you tomorrow morning.
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0: My FM, it is Emily. Well, I have been seeing a lot of rhetoric online saying sunscreen actually isn't that important and that you shouldn't be using it. Okay, so I thought we need to go over some safety tips when it comes to the summer and the sun. Yes, you should wear sunscreen. It helps with preventing sunburns. UV rays are known carcinogen and damage skin cells' DNA. Daily use can also cut your melanoma risk from up to 50% and significantly reduce your chances of developing those type of cells. Also, it also helps up to 90% of visible skin aging, including wrinkles, sagging, and leathery textures. And two, it helps with hyperpigmentation. Consistent protection prevents sunspots and all those little white spots that you get, blotchiness, that kind of stuff. It also, of course, helps with those very painful sunburns, like we said. So make sure you are wearing sunscreen. Some people's concerns do have to do with some of the minerals and stuff that are in sunscreen, but you can get some mineral-free type of sunscreens. However, just be aware that they're not as effective as some of the other sunscreens that you all know and love. So just be careful with that as well. So yes, please, please, please wear your sunscreen. You should be putting SPF on every single day, even in the winter, on your face. Just saying.
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0: My FM, it is Emily. One thing I learned recently, something that I've been trying to figure out. How do I get rid of the grease? So you're obviously not supposed to dump it down your drain, pour it down your toilet, because it clogs your pipes. And that's how a lot of disasters with that happen. We want to prevent that. And I've always just let it solidify, poured it into a can, thrown it out afterwards. But did you know that you can be a little more green, pun intended, with your green bin and compost bins? That's right. You can put grease in the compost. It's completely safe to do so, and it helps break it down naturally with that. So little did you know, all this time, you could actually be putting grease in your compost. Now you know.
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0: Well, this is interesting to me today. Earlier, Laura Earle taught me something I did not know, and that is the fact that Colonel Sanders, yes, the king of the 11 herbs and spices, used to live in Canada. In fact, he lived in Mississauga, and you can own a little piece of history by buying his house. His former house is up for sale. I am mind blown by this. How did I not know? There's so many random things that have Canadian ties. Is there something else that has a Canadian tie that surprised you? We're going to be chatting about that coming up.
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0: So I was mind-blown earlier to find out KFC actually has a Canadian tie because Colonel Sanders actually used to live in Mississauga here in Canada. So I got thinking, what other things have a Canadian tie? Maybe the game Pictionary. We'll talk some more coming up after 8.

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